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Do you think he was just doing that to make me jealous? Because he was totally texting me all night last night, and I don't know if it's a booty call or not. So, like, what do you think? Did you think the girl was

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0: Yeah, the one next to the girl with no shoes on. That's so ratchet. That girl is such a fake model. She definitely bought all her Instagram followers. Who goes out on Mondays? 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Oh no, I feel like I'm gonna throw up. 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

Zpátečka Frýrádia. 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After takeoff, we'll pump up the sound system, 'cause we're going...

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Becky Hill a Jason Status. Tuesday, Chick-Style.

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I don't wanna work today. Maybe I just wanna stay. Just take it easy cause there's no stress.

Pátečka Frýnádia. 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Yes. 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Hey, Martinez, you ready, girl?

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1: Hey, what up, girl?
0: Grab my glasses, I'm out the door. I'm gonna hit this city.
1: Let's
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2: 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We go boogie, oogie, oogie, jiggle, wiggle and dance like the roof on fire. 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Tell them, baby, baby, baby, baby, baby, baby, baby, baby, baby, baby, I'm on fire. I tell her, baby, baby, baby, baby, baby, baby, baby, baby, baby, baby, I'm a fireball.

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